0: What's love?
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2: You know, I was wondering, you know, if you could keep on, because the force, it's got a lot of power, and it makes me feel like

0: 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What do you say?
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1: I am sorry, but we must go first to a cash dispenser. Hairdressers. Supermarket.

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1: But I don't like shopping, and the weather is bad. It is cold, and there is a lot of sport on television.
0: I am sorry, but we must go first to a cash dispenser. Hairdressers. Supermarket.

0: keep it, don't be a prick. Hey, Madonna, you gotta give him a hop.
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2: 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Insomnia.

0: go. There's something I want you to have.
1: Oh, it's beautiful. But wait a minute, isn't this...
0: Yeah, yes it is.
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1: 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Rock Life.